0: præsenterer Free Chords and the Truth. Her er dine værter fra Guns N' Roses, Duff McKagan og hans partner in crime, Susan Holmes McKagan.
1: Hey, it's Duff McKagan.
2: And I'm Susan Holmes McKagan. Welcome back to our show, here with you each and every week. Three Chords and the Truth. How's everyone doing? Hope you're having a kick-ass week.
1: It's good having you back on the show, hon. I had to do a couple by myself in my hotel rooms there somewhere out there.
2: Aww.
1: Yeah.
2: Well, I'm sure you killed it. And, well, it's so nice to be back here with you and everyone.
1: It's amazing being home.
2: Aw, it sure is. Let's get back to the music.
1: Yeah.
2: If you will. Oh my gosh, this song we're going to play for you guys is so apropos, being it's almost Halloween. Did you guys know that Ozzy has a thematic thing at Universal Studios?
1: Like a Halloween, is it a haunted house or is it a ride?
2: It's like a maze haunted house, right. But it's all Ozzy, and it just looks so cool. I'm so excited to go.
1: Yeah.
2: It's, you know, obviously very special. It's at Universal Studios Hollywood Horror here in L.A., and you have to check online because it's only on select dates, heads up.
1: Yeah, it's not every night, right?
2: Yeah.
1: The song, and they're playing it at the maze, at the thing.
2: Mm.
1: So I got an email. We licensed this song to you. You have to license music when it goes out live. So
2: really?
1: Okay. So what's the song? What are we going to do?
2: Well, without further ado, going to bring you some Ozzy Osbourne with Straight to Hell.

0: That was some Metallica, Seek and Destroy, because why not? You know,
1: we love some Metallica.
0: Susan wasn't with me. I went, our nephew Dennis came out to Atlanta. We played Atlanta last weekend. It was our last show. We'll talk about that more later.
1: Well, last show of the North American
0: League. Yeah.
1: Because you get a break, a month off, guys. Then he goes out to India, like Indonesia, Australia, New Zealand.
0: Right. Our nephew, he likes to come out to, he came out to Luxembourg, and he comes to, and he's, now he's kind of making a thing, comes to the last gig of a tour. It's nice to have family there. Susan had all her stuff in New York and modeling. And
1: yes, I walked New York Fashion Week, honeys. I walked the Christian Siriano show.
0: I did talk about that on the show.
1: Oh, you did?
0: Oh, yeah.
1: Oh, my love.
0: But I got to go see a band's Turnstile that we played on the show a bunch. I got to see him for the first time. It was in Atlanta. It was the night before we played a big festival in Atlanta called Shaky Knees.
1: Mm-hmm.
0: And Turnstile played, and there was 50,000 people jumping up and down. And it was very kind of emotional show because they include the audience and these young kids, like just all walks of life, and everybody's just this love for.
1: Well, our daughters are the first ones to turn us on to them.
0: Yeah. It's kind of like a Metallica show where it's like a big family. So I thought I'd play some Turnstile, of course, and this is Turnstile with Blackout.

0: course, you just heard some Pistols with Liar. Before that, we had Turnstile and some Metallica and Ozzy, of course. And just want to take a minute to congratulate the Sex Pistols on their hard work and touring. We love those guys. They're our dear friends. We're also big fans.
1: We are.
0: And we're not ashamed to say that. The Sex Pistols are going on their U.S. tour, guys, in Philly on Friday the 25th at the Fillmore and in Brooklyn at Under the Bridge and in Boston on the 29th at the Royale. But up next, I've got a request. And if you, too, have a song request, hit me up on Instagram at Susan Holmes McKagan.
1: Just DM her. Yeah, DM her.
0: What you want to hear. Take a look-see, and I found one. This one's from Adriano.
1: Okay.
0: So with your request for some Stones, here you go, Adriano, with Paint It Black.

0: And that was The Faces, the classic Ooh La La. I mean, they could hear that song every day. Many Faces. So I got to, for our last show in Atlanta, honey, a band called XCOM opened up for us, a new hardcore band. Scott Ian's son, not to make the big deal out of that, because they're just, these kids are 15 and 16 years old. They are such good players. And Rebel, Scott Ian, Scott and Pearl's son is...
1: Scott Ian from Anthrax, of course.
0: Yeah. He is the drummer, and he's amazing. And the crowd really liked XCOM. They're 15 and 16 years old, and they can play. They're all really proficient at their instruments. Their songs are killer. I mean, you guys know I like hardcore punk music, and this is, these guys are...
1: The real deal.
0: They're really the real deal. Scott, the Anthrax, as some of you may know, they have their newest and rumored to be last record that just came out a couple weeks ago. I'm going to play a song. We're going to play a song from that, and then I'm going to follow it up with an XCOM song. So this is new Anthrax, New York City 93.

0: It's Susan Holmes McKagan here. Welcome back. Three Chords and the Truth. Just heard some Anthrax, XCOM, and coming up at you, we have another request.
1: Yeah.
0: Although the Guns N' Roses tour is on a brief pause, before you guys ramp up and continue your tour to India and Singapore and Australia, New Zealand, we thought we'd take this request from, I think, Sophia.
1: Here you go. I want to thank everybody who came out to the North American shows for the last 10 weeks as well, the GNR shows, and it was pretty epic, and thank you. What's the song that's Little Sophie? We think you're Little Sophie. We don't know if she's Little Sophie.
0: We don't know. We have a friend, our daughter May's friend. We call her Little Sophie.
1: Yeah.
0: And she's amazing and a sweetheart. But anyways, she requested some Guns N' Roses. Michelle. My Michelle.

walks alone. When I'm walking a dark road at night, I'm strolling through the park. When the light begins to fade, sometimes I feel a little strange, a little anxious when it's dark.